Attention on me. Bad things. It's a lot of bad things that they wish and they wish and they wish and they wish and they wish and on me. Yeah. Hey, hey. She say, do you love me? I tell her only partly. I only

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1: No friends, no problem. 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

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Yeah. Hey, hey. She say, do you love me? I tell her only partly. I only

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Yeah.

0: No stress, no plans, the sun is shining every day. I love to be alone.
1: No friends, no problem. The sky is blue, the air is warm. I leave my phone inside my room. I do not need anyone.
0: No stress.

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Yeah. Hey, hey. She say, do you love me? I tell her only partly. I only

Yeah. Bad things. It's a lot of bad things that they wish and they wish and they wish and they wish and they wish on me. Yeah.

0: love to be alone. Be alone, be alone, be alone, be alone, be alone, be alone.
1: No friends, no problem. The sky is blue, the air is warm. I leave my phone inside my room. I do not need anyone.
0: No stress.

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Yeah. Hey, hey. She say, do you love me? I tell her only partly. I only